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2: This is John with today's community calendar. 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All makes and models are welcome. A $500 prize will go to the best of show, and they'll have $50 prizes for 10 other entrants. Live music by the Sweet Nothings will go from noon until 3 p.m. People can also enjoy food vendors and the farmers market downtown that day. For more car show information, contact Kathy at 641-425-0043. And to be a vendor at the car show, call Angel at 641-420-3036. The Mason City Municipal Airport will be hosting its first TSA pre-check enrollment event at the new airport terminal, 9184E 265th Street in Clear Lake, from June 9th through June 12th. The pre-check is open to U.S. citizens, U.S. nationals, and lawful permanent residents. There is an online application to fill out ahead of an in-person appointment. Applicants are required to provide identity and citizen documents, and fingerprints and a photo will be captured. There's a $76.75 application fee. If approved, travelers get a 5-year membership that will give them a smoother experience through airport security. The online website to get started. Every Sunday between 11:30 a.m. and 12:15 p.m., Good Shepherd sponsors a smorgasbord for senior 62 years old John Linden Chapel at Good Shepherd after worship services are complete. 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Good Shepherd is located at 302 2nd Street Northeast in Mason City. They ask that you use the half-circle drive entrance on 2nd Street.

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2: 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Lows dip down to about 60 and foggy tonight under partly cloudy skies with a slight chance for storms. Southwesterly winds around 5 miles per hour. Mainly sunny skies develop with fog in spots early tomorrow. High temperatures reach up to 86. That's your Inspiration 97.9 KCMR forecast. I'm meteorologist Paul Trombley. For more local weather anytime, visit kcmrweather.com. Currently, it's 82 degrees.

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1: 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Partly cloudy skies with fog in spots tonight with a slight chance of thunderstorms. Lows level off around 60. Winds out of the southwest around 5 miles per hour. Becoming mainly sunny with fog in spots early tomorrow. High temperatures reach up to 86. That's your Inspiration 97.9 KCMR forecast. I'm meteorologist Paul Trombley. For more local weather anytime, visit kcmrweather.com. Right now, it's 81 degrees.

0: Hi, this is John.
1: And this is Kate. Welcome to the Malt Shop Memories, where we take a stroll down memory lane and play all the great music from the 50s and 60s and playing them on the old 45s.
0: We love coming here to the Malt Shop each time. We have a great lineup for you tonight.
1: Yes, we sure do, John. We'll be having songs from Frankie Valli and the Four Seasons and Gary Louisville's great name. So let's get started.
0: Sounds good.
1: Okay, we're going to start out with Frankie Valli, the Four Seasons, with Can't Take My Eyes Off of You.

0: Well, that was Gary Lewis and the Playboys, 1966. Sure Gonna Miss Her.
1: Yeah, that was a fun song.
0: Well, I didn't realize that that song was, it was 2013, the largest internet selling tune over This Diamond Ring, and She's Just My Style. I didn't realize that song was that popular. And later,
1: I didn't know that either, and Save Your Heart For Me is another, you know, big hit up there. So
0: yeah,
1: they did have, they had quite a bit of, quite a few hits. They were active from 64 to 70, and yeah, that was fun. That was a fun song. So how's your hamburger tonight?
0: Delicious.
1: And mine is too.
0: Just getting getting a bite into it, so.
1: And I'm having a malt. Are you having a malt over there? I can't.
0: Having a shake.
1: Okay, a shake. Shake malt.
0: Yeah.
1: We always said that we had to run all the way home to burn off the calories from what
0: right.
1: we did here.
0: Because we can't dance because we're playing the music.
1: Yeah, right. So,
0: yes.
1: So what's up next?
0: Well, it was Bobby Darin and Dream Lover back in 1959. On this version, Neil Sedaka is on the piano.
1: Oh, that's interesting. Yeah, that's interesting.
0: Yeah, so you see a lot of collaboration between different artists over time when you read about them and such. So
1: yeah, you do. You do. And also you learn who actually wrote the song. You know, Neil Sedaka wrote a lot of songs.
0: Right.
1: I don't think he wrote this one.
0: I don't think he did.
1: But, okay, well, let's hear.

0: back in 1961, Take Good Care of My Baby.
1: That was always such a popular song.
0: Oh, yeah, it's still.
1: I just loved it.
0: Well, it's interestingly enough, it was written by Carole King and Jerry Laughan, which that was
1: interesting.
0: Musical about Carole King was talked about quite a bit, Carole and Jerry. You
1: know. Oh, really?
0: Yeah, so.
1: You know, that's interesting because that, I guess I wouldn't associate Carole King writing that type of song.
0: Right, kind of. I know. But the talent she had was, you know.
1: Yeah, oh, I know.
0: She went with the flow of 1961, but in the 70s she was
1: writing
0: songs that pertained to that time.
1: Yeah, well, Bobby V, his real name is Robert Thomas Valeen. And so obviously they changed it to an easier name, Bobby V. And yeah, he was popular in the early 60s. And he had 38 Hot 100 chart hits, 10 of which reached the top 20. He had 6 gold singles in his career. So yeah, he had quite a few.
0: That particular one hit number one for 3 weeks back in 61. So.
1: Yeah, that's always a fun one. Yeah. So the people love dancing to that one, that's for sure.
0: They sure did.
1: And they make the best in
0: them. I don't know what they do, but that griddle makes them golden.
1: It does. It does. So up next will be the Buckinghams. And, let's see. What do you know about them? Anything?
0: Well, the song is kind of a drag. And it hit number one. It was written in 1966 and released, but it hit number one in February of 67. It was... written by Jim Holvey. Now that's not familiar. Their first LP was titled Kind of a Drag.
1: Oh, okay.
0: So that was kind of common, I think, back then. Many times your album would be named the same as the most popular song on it.
1: So. Yeah, that's exactly right. And I've always thought about this, too, that a lot of the groups back then, it was the, you know.
0: Right.
1: The Frankie Valli. Yeah, Frankie Valli for Susan. Yeah, it was always... But now, you know, nowadays, it's totally different.
0: Right.
1: It could be like one word.
0: Right, yeah. And you don't even know what that word
1: means.
0: What it means. Yeah.
1: But yeah, they had a lot of hits. We're going to hear Kind of a Drag.

0: Well, that was Paul Anka, 1957, and Diana.
1: Oh, I've always loved that song. That was, I think, one of his first hits, and he still opens his act today with that song.
0: Does he? Wow, that's...
1: Yeah.
0: That, well, he wrote the song. The song was inspired by a girl he had a crush on when he was in home in school. Her name was Diana Ayoub. Mm-hmm. And he met her at church and community events, and so he wrote this song when he was quite young, and then used it. The girl he had a crush on. Him.
1: Yeah, well, he was such a prolific songwriter.
0: Right.
1: Oh my gosh, he wrote so many, and for other people.
0: Right.
1: You know, My Way for Frank Sinatra. And everything.
0: Yeah.
1: Yeah, he was.
0: And he's still performing.
1: He's still performing. Yep. And that's one person that I still want to see live.
0: Well, yeah,
1: so,
0: that would be.
1: Oh, it'd be great.
0: Worth it. Yes.
1: So, they loved dancing to that one.
0: Oh, they sure did, boy.
1: And that got them up
0: filled
1: dancing.
0: Filled up the floor.
1: Yes, I know it. I love it. They love, you know, people love coming here and having fun and dancing and eating the good food, which...
0: Mm-hmm, the good food. Did you see all the classic cars outside?
1: Yes. Oh, my gosh. There's always so many neat ones.
0: And they drive up in those and they get the whole you know 50s what? Vibe with
1: oh,
0: the cars.
1: Oh, I know it. And, you know, back in those days, you could identify each car.
0: Right.
1: Well, nowadays they all...

0: the book, you know, the same.
1: Yeah, they don't have the.
0: But
1: they had a certain character to it.
0: I know it, and I still can identify. I bet you can. I can still identify the cars. Right? That's a 56 Chevy. No, that's a 58 Ford. So, yeah, it's so much fun to see those. So,
1: yeah, it is.
0: We are having a good time here tonight.
1: Absolutely.
0: And we are going to hear from B.J. Thomas next. And Hooked on a Feeling.
1: Remember, that was done later on by Blue Suede in 1974. And recorded by many other artists, but remember the Blue Suede version where they do the Get You Gawa or something at the start.
0: Oh, right.
1: But,
0: oh, yes.
1: This song was written by B.J. Thomas originally in 1968.
0: Okay, let's hear it.

0: And that was the Beach Boys with Surfer Girl. And gee, I really grew up with them. And I think you did too, John.
1: Sure, yeah.

0: They were just, you know, that all-American sound from California. Started in 1961. The group's original lineup consisted of Brian, Dennis, and Carl Wilson. And oh my gosh, they just had so many of that great California songs, sound.
1: Yeah, that dream of going out to California and be on the beach all the time. You know?
0: Oh, I know it. They were fabulous.
1: And they kind of did two different generations. They had all those songs in the 60s, and then in the late 60s, they kind of died off. And then about 74, they put out their songs again, and kind of a new generation caught them there in the 70s, too.
0: Yeah, so. They were always fun. So anyway, the people here like dance. It's a little slower, so they kind of, I think, got more people out there, the ones that are not quite into the fast music. But, yeah, the slower dancing, that got a lot of people out there, and I had my chocolate malt. So
1: if I wasn't on the air, it'd be long gone. So.
0: Right. We have to do a lot of it. So next up is going to be Connie Francis.
1: Yeah, Connie Francis, Where the Boys Are. And that was from 19. She had quite a few hits on the top 40, more than I would have guessed, you know.
0: She did.
1: Popular from, she was music's top female vocalist from 1958 to 1964.
0: She did have a lot of great hits. And she's still alive, which is always good to hear.
1: Right.
0: But yeah, this was, wasn't this a movie too, the name of the movie?
1: Right. It was a 1960 American comedy film.
0: Oh, comedy, okay.
1: Yeah, so I'll have to look that one up on TCM sometime.
0: Relive our old days.
1: Right.
0: Okay.
1: Connie Francis, Where the Boys Are.

0: Fools Rush In by Mr. Ricky Nelson, back in 1963. The lyrics of that song were written by the great Johnny Mercer, and the music was by Rube Bloom. I don't know that name, but anything by Johnny Mercer is...
1: Always good,
0: he was... And the song was originally done in 1940 by Tony Martin, but also Glenn Miller, Roy Eberly, Tommy Dorsey with Frank Sinatra.
1: So I didn't know that
0: song was done a lot, but I think Ricky Nelson probably had, in the end, the most famous or top.
1: Yeah, he did. I know Elvis recorded that, and I still play that once in a while.
0: Right.
1: It's a great song.
0: Yeah, I think it's covered by anybody. It's pretty good.
1: Yeah, he had Ricky Nelson. Of course, he was on TV, The Adventures of Ozzie and Harriet, so that's kind of how he got known.
0: Right, yeah.
1: In 1957, and then he became a recording artist and a television star, and also starred in a motion picture along John Wayne and Dean Martin, and the Western Rio Bravo.
0: Oh, okay, I've heard of that one.
1: Mm-hmm. But yeah, he had a lot of other hits, Travelin' Man, of course, and Lonesome Town, and then later in his career, you remember he kind of changed to Rick Nelson. He didn't want to be called Ricky.
0: Right.
1: And that was in 1972 when he recorded Garden Party. That was one of his later.
0: Right, I mean.
1: He died in a plane crash in 1985.
0: Yeah.
1: So much too young, like, you know, a lot of them. That's really sad. But. So anyway, that was one of his big hits. So next up is a fun group, Skip and Flip. So, we kind of laugh about it.
0: You just have to laugh at that name. It's memorable.
1: Yes. We're going to play Cherry Pie, and then the other, they really only had two popular
0: songs. Yeah, they were two hit wonders.
1: Yeah, two hit wonders. It was the other song that they recorded, but they met while attending the University of Arizona in the late 1950s. So. But yeah, they were kind of as you said, a two-hit wonder.
0: Yeah. Gary Flip Paxton and Clyde Skip Batten.
1: Really?
0: Yeah. So Flip and Skip did nothing to do out of their names.
1: That is funny. Well, let's on the top 100. So Cherry Pie.

0: Well, that song was 3 weeks at number one in 1964, and everybody knows Mr. Roy Orbison and Oh Pretty Woman.
1: Yeah.
0: That was written by Orbison and Bill Dees himself. So.
1: Yes.

0: And of course, that was in the movie Pretty Woman. I mean, that's what
1: 1990 film Pretty Woman. Yeah.
0: Yes, with Julia Roberts.
1: And then they had a Broadway musical adaptation in 2018.
0: That was he was born Roy Kelton Orbison in 1936. He's an American singer, songwriter, and guitarist. A voice that you could always, you know, decipher. The Big O is what he was called. But, yeah, he had that distinctive look.
1: The voice didn't really match his appearance, so you thought he, you know.
0: I know.
1: He powerful wore, voice and just a smaller man.
0: I know, black clothes and matching dyed black hair and dark sunglasses.
1: Right.
0: Yeah, he, and he did have Running right. Scared, Crying in Dreams, and so yeah, he had a nice, unfortunately, he died too early.

0: And Tommy Edwards is most well known for It's All in the Game. That was the number one hit in 1958. Hit 6 weeks at number one.
1: Yeah.
0: But he had a number of other hits. This got number 11. There's some others that got into the top 20.
1: Mm-hmm.
0: But he had a short... Well, he died young, too, at age 47 in 1969. So
1: I know it.
0: So I always wondered why we didn't hear more of his voice, because it was...
1: But even in his somewhat short life, he had, quite a few other hits that
0: brought
1: his music.
0: Right, yes.
1: Yeah, All in the Game was the number one on Billboard Hot 100. So we are going to hear Please, Mr. Sun... by Tommy Edwards.

0: Okay, that was Neil Sedaka with Happy Birthday, Sweet 16. And that's a fun song, and they love dancing to that here at the Malt Shop. And I've always liked Neil Sedaka. He, again, was wrote many of his own songs.
1: And he wrote this one.
0: Yes, and other people, too. And he began in 1957. He has sold millions of records worldwide, and he has co-written over 500 songs for himself and other artists. Isn't that something?
1: Right.
0: And he's 85 years old, still alive. And, yeah, he had so many hits. Oh, Carol, Calendar Girl, Breaking Up Is Hard to Do, Laughter in the Rain, Stupid Cupid, Love Will Keep Us Together. So, yes, again, another very prolific songwriter.
1: The talent to be able to write them and then sing them too.
0: I know it. Yeah, I know it.
1: It's amazing.
0: Yeah, well, it really is. Such a talented person.
1: And then to carry on, he had hits from 1958 in the top 40, 1958 to 1980 in the top 40. So, you know, that's over 24 years.
0: Oh, I know.
1: 22 years.
0: Yeah.
1: And he's still going strong today with every time you play a song, people know it and enjoy it. And everybody did here.
0: Oh, I know it. I think I saw him once in Vegas, and I think he had his daughter was singing up on stage with him. So, yeah, he's
1: Dara Sedaka. He had a top 40 hit with her in 1980.
0: Oh, okay.
1: Well, his last top 40 hit, Should Have Never Let You Go.
0: Oh, yes, that's right. Yeah, that was great. That really got him up swinging, swinging around.
1: Yeah, working off their hamburgers.
0: Yeah, exactly. So Elvis is up next, and what can we say about Elvis that hasn't been said already?
1: I know, yeah. Jailhouse Rock, it was
0: one of his first hits.
1: Yeah, 7 weeks at number one. I mean, that just shows that if you look up, so many people are lucky to get their 1 or 2 weeks, and seven weeks at number one
0: back
1: in 1957.
0: I know it. He was something else. And, again, one of many that died way too young.
1: Yeah.
0: But an interesting thing about Elvis, he didn't write any music. He just sang other people's music.
1: Right.
0: But obviously he was very good at it.
1: He knew how to, could write for him and he could interpret it.
0: But that's kind of interesting, isn't it, that he never wrote anything.
1: Well, he must have known he didn't have that ability, so he just let it, you know. Right. That's what you have to understand, whether you have the ability or not. Use your strength.
0: Yeah.
1: And Elvis did. Because the stage presence and his portrayal of the song.
0: So, okay, let's hear Jailhouse Rock.

0: Right. I don't know the story behind it, but it sounds like it.
1: Obviously. But yeah, Don and Phil Everly, the duo combined elements of rock and roll, country, and pop. And they do have a tie with Iowa. The duo was raised in a musical family, and they appeared on radio in Iowa singing with their father and mother. And it was called the Everly Family, and that was back in the 1940s. And then they moved to Knoxville, Tennessee, and gained attention of Chet Atkins, who became and began to promote them. So yeah, they had quite a few hits. Bye Bye Love, All I Have to Do is Dream, Problems. That's Old Fashioned, That's the Way Love Should Be. Then didn't they? I think they kind of broke up and then they kind of got back together.
0: Yeah, they got back together. When you talk about the different genres they were in, they were number one in the top 100 for 4 weeks. They were in the pop in 1957, the country 8 weeks, and they even hit the R&B number one back with this song.
1: Oh my gosh.
0: So, you know, it's three different genres that they covered it over. So they really were widespread popularity and I believe so.
1: But, you know, at least we have the music of all these people to live on forever, which is great.
0: The greatest hits of these people are always worth grabbing.
1: Well, they really are. I think they'll always be, great. Anyway, that was great. We had so much fun tonight.
0: Oh, and we sure did.
1: Tonight on Malt Shop Memories. We've had so much fun. And
0: don't forget to tune in Tuesday and Friday nights at 8 o'clock to hear all the great hits from the 50s and 60s on Malt Shop Memories here on KCMR.

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1: 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Partly cloudy skies with fog in spots tonight with a slight chance of thunderstorms. Lows level off around 60. Winds out of the southwest around 5 miles per hour. Becoming mainly sunny with fog in spots early tomorrow. High temperatures reach up to 86. That's your Inspiration 97.9 KCMR forecast. I'm meteorologist Paul Trombley. For more local weather anytime, visit kcmrweather.com. Right now, it's 79 degrees.

Harlem there's a little place where everyone goes to see the way a washerwoman washes her clothes. 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On every afternoon at one, the sessions begin, and all the boys from all the bands come down and sit in. 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
1: 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Partly cloudy skies with fog in spots tonight with a slight chance of thunderstorms. Lows level off around 60. Winds out of the southwest around 5 miles per hour. Becoming mainly sunny with fog in spots early tomorrow. High temperatures reach up to 86. That's your Inspiration 97.9 KCMR forecast. I'm meteorologist Paul Trombley. For more local weather anytime, visit kcmrweather.com. Right now, it's 79 degrees.

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1: 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Mainly clear skies tonight with a slight chance for storms. Lows around 60, winds out of the west, 5 to 10 miles per hour. Mainly clear skies again tomorrow, high of 86. Chance for storms tomorrow night, lows level off around 62. Mainly clear skies develop with fog at times. That's your Inspiration 97.9 KCMR forecast. I'm meteorologist Paul Trombley. For more local weather anytime, visit kcmrweather.com. Currently 77.

0: Compline is a brief end-of-day reading from the Book of Common Prayer of the Episcopal Church and presented by members of St. John's Episcopal Church. I am Stephen Bennett.
1: And I am Sue Freeland.
0: The Lord Almighty grant us a peaceful night and a perfect end. Amen.
1: Amen.
0: Our help is in the name of the Lord,
1: the Maker of heaven and earth.
0: Let us confess our sins to God.
1: Almighty God, our Heavenly Father, we have sinned against you through our own fault, in thought and word and deed, and in what we have left undone. For the sake of your Son, our Lord Jesus Christ, forgive us all our offenses, and grant that we may serve you in newness of life to the glory of your name. Amen. O God, make speed to save us.
0: O Lord, make haste to help us. Glory to the Father, and to the Son, and to the Holy Spirit, as it was in the beginning, is now, and will be forever. Amen. For the quiet that surrounds me, and your promise of peace deep within me, for the stillness of sleep for my body, and the hope of healing for my soul, thanks be to you, O God.
1: Look down.

0: Down, O Lord, from your heavenly throne, and illumine this night with your celestial brightness, that by night as by day your people may glorify your holy name.
1: Like sun and day, shine in our hearts. Like moon and night, give loving peace. Free us from bonds of blinding sin and guide us on our path to you.
0: Behold now, bless the Lord, all you servants of the Lord, you that stand by night in the house of the Lord. Lift up your hands in the holy place and bless the Lord. The Lord who made heaven and earth, bless you out of Zion.
1: Glory to the Father, and to the Son, and to the Holy Spirit, as it was in the beginning, is now, and will be forever. Amen. Come to me, all who labor and are heavy laden, and I will give you rest. Take my yoke upon you and learn from me, for I am gentle and lowly in heart, and you will find rest for your souls. For my yoke is easy, and my burden is light.
0: Thanks be, for you have redeemed me, O Lord, O God of truth.
1: Keep us, O Lord, as the apple of your eye.
0: Hide us under the shadow of your wings.
1: Lord, have mercy.
0: Christ in heaven, hallowed be your name. Your kingdom come. Your will be done, on earth as in heaven. Forgive us today our daily bread. Forgive us our sins, as we forgive those who sin against us. Save us from the time of trial, and deliver us from evil.
1: Lord, hear our prayer.
0: And let our cry come to you.
1: Let us pray.
0: Watch over those who work while others sleep, and grant that we may never forget that our common life depends on each other's toil.
1: Keep watch, dear Lord, with those who work or watch or weep this night, and give your angels charge over those who sleep. Tend the sick, Lord Christ. Give rest to the weary. Bless the dying. Soothe the suffering. Pity the afflicted. Shield the joyous, and all for your love's sake. Amen.
0: Guide us waking, O Lord, and guard us sleeping, that awake we may watch with Christ, and asleep we may rest in peace.
1: Lord, you have now set your servant free to go in peace as you have promised. For these eyes of mine have seen the Savior whom you have prepared for all the world to see, a light to enlighten the nations and the glory of your people Israel.
0: Glory to the Father, and to the Son, and to the Holy Spirit.
1: As it was in the beginning, is now, and will be forever.
0: Guide us waking, O Lord, and guard us sleeping, that awake we may watch with Christ, and asleep we may rest in peace.
1: Let us bless the Lord.
0: Thanks be to God,
1: the Almighty and merciful Lord, Father, Son, and Holy Spirit, bless us and keep us. Amen.
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1: 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Mainly clear skies tonight with a slight chance for storms. Lows around 60, winds out of the west, 5 to 10 miles per hour. Mainly clear skies again tomorrow. High of 86. Chance for storms tomorrow night. Lows level off around 62. Mainly clear skies develop with fog at times. That's your Inspiration 97.9 KCMR forecast. I'm meteorologist Paul Trombley. For more local weather anytime, visit kcmrweather.com. Currently 77.

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1: 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Mainly clear skies tonight with a slight chance for storms. Lows around 60, winds out of the west, 5 to 10 miles per hour. Mainly clear skies again tomorrow. High of 86. Chance for storms tomorrow night. Lows level off around 62. Mainly clear skies develop with fog at times. That's your Inspiration 97.9 KCMR forecast. I'm meteorologist Paul Trombley. For more local weather anytime, visit kcmrweather.com. Right now, 73.

would be the first day of spring. Every heart would have a new song to sing. And we'd sing of the joy every morning would bring.

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1: 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Mainly clear skies tonight with a slight chance for storms. Lows around 60, winds out of the west, 5 to 10 miles per hour. Mainly clear skies again tomorrow. High of 86. Chance for storms tomorrow night. Lows level off around 62. Mainly clear skies develop with fog at times. That's your Inspiration 97.9 KCMR forecast. I'm meteorologist Paul Trombley. For more local weather anytime, visit kcmrweather.com. Right now, 73.

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1: 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Mainly clear skies tonight with a slight chance for storms. Lows around 60, winds out of the west, 5 to 10 miles per hour. Mainly clear skies again tomorrow. High of 86. Chance for storms tomorrow night. Lows level off around 62. Mainly clear skies develop with fog at times. That's your Inspiration 97.9 KCMR forecast. I'm meteorologist Paul Trombley. For more local weather anytime, visit kcmrweather.com. Right now, 70.

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1: 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Mainly clear skies tonight with a slight chance for storms. Lows around 60, winds out of the west, 5 to 10 miles per hour. Mainly clear skies again tomorrow, high of 86. Chance for storms tomorrow night, lows level off around 62. Mainly clear skies develop with fog at times. That's your Inspiration 97.9 KCMR forecast. I'm meteorologist Paul Trombley. For more local weather anytime, visit kcmrweather.com. Right now, 70.

A buzzer took a monkey for a ride in the air. 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Straighten up and fly right. 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Straighten up and fly right. 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

0: Straighten up and fly right. 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Cool down, Papa, don't you blow your top. Fly right.
1: Throughout history, there have been many songs written about the Eternal Triangle. This next one tells the story of a Mr. Grayson, a beautiful woman, and a condemned man named Tom Dooley. When the sun rises tomorrow, Tom Dooley

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1: 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Lows dip down to about 60 overnight under partly cloudy skies, northwesterly winds around 5 miles per hour. High of 86 with fog early Saturday. Lows level off around 62 with fog Saturday night, chance for storms. That's your Inspiration 97.9 KCMR forecast. I'm meteorologist Paul Trombley. For more local weather anytime, visit kcmrweather.com. 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
1: Here's your updated forecast brought to you by Quickstar, supporting local weather and communities across the state. Lows dip down to about 60 overnight under partly cloudy skies, northwesterly winds around 5 miles per hour. High of 86 with fog early Saturday. Lows level off around 62 with fog Saturday night, chance for storms. That's your Inspiration 97.9 KCMR forecast. I'm meteorologist Paul Trombley. For more local weather anytime, visit kcmrweather.com. 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
0: Well, you're looking mighty pretty, Miss Curly Locks.
1: I'm the grabber, Gertie of the Bobby Socks.
0: Yatata, yatata, yatata, you talk big.
1: Well, I'm the fresh tomato, you can't dig.
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0: Mm-mm, Delaware.

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1: 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Lows dip down to about 60 overnight under partly cloudy skies, northwesterly winds around 5 miles per hour. High of 86 with fog early Saturday. Lows level off around 62 with fog Saturday night, chance for storms. That's your Inspiration 97.9 KCMR forecast. I'm meteorologist Paul Trombley. For more local weather anytime, visit kcmrweather.com. Currently 68.

into each and every life. Some rain has got to fall, but too much of that stuff has fallen into mine and into each heart. Some tears has got to fall, but I know that someday that sun is bound to shine.

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1: 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Lows dip down to about 60 overnight under partly cloudy skies, northwesterly winds around 5 miles per hour. High of 86 with fog early Saturday. Lows level off around 62 with fog Saturday night, chance for storms. That's your Inspiration 97.9 KCMR forecast. I'm meteorologist Paul Trombley. For more local weather anytime, visit kcmrweather.com. 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
1: 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Lows dip down to about 60 overnight under partly cloudy skies, northwesterly winds around 5 miles per hour. High of 86 with fog early Saturday. Lows level off around 62 with fog Saturday night, chance for storms. That's your Inspiration 97.9 KCMR forecast. I'm meteorologist Paul Trombley. For more local weather anytime, visit kcmrweather.com. 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
1: 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Lows dip down to about 60 overnight under partly cloudy skies, northwesterly winds around 5 miles per hour. High of 86 with fog early Saturday. Lows level off around 62 with fog Saturday night, chance for storms. That's your Inspiration 97.9 KCMR forecast. I'm meteorologist Paul Trombley. For more local weather anytime, visit kcmrweather.com. 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
1: 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Lows dip down to about 60 overnight under mainly clear skies, northwesterly winds around 5 miles per hour. High of 87 Saturday, mainly clear. Partly cloudy Saturday night, 64. Temps a bit above average Sunday and Monday with highs in the mid-80s. Thunderstorms possible both days. That's your Inspiration 97.9 KCMR forecast. I'm meteorologist Paul Trombley. For more local weather anytime, visit kcmrweather.com. Currently, it's 63 degrees.

0: And now another treatment, this classic American theme, brought to you by Mr. Gary Crosby. Here's a happy tune
1: that'll bring you a smile all the while. When you croon it, you're really in style.
0: And the title is Sam's Song. 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
1: Here's your inspiration, 97.9 KCMR forecast. Lows dip down to about 60 overnight under mainly clear skies. Northwesterly winds around 5 miles per hour. High of 87 Saturday, mainly clear. Partly cloudy Saturday night, 64. Temps a bit above average Sunday and Monday with highs in the mid-80s. Thunderstorms possible both days. That's your inspiration 97.9 KCMR forecast. I'm meteorologist Paul Trombley. For more local weather anytime, visit kcmrweather.com. Currently, it's 63 degrees.

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1: Here's your inspiration, 97.9 KCMR forecast. Highs level off around 87 today under mainly sunny skies, northeasterly winds around 5 miles per hour. Partly cloudy skies tonight, lows dip down to about 64. Cloudy skies with a few peaks of sun tomorrow. Chance of thunderstorms. High temperatures reach up to 84. That's your inspiration, 97.9 KCMR forecast. I'm meteorologist Paul Trombley. For more local weather anytime, visit kcmrweather.com. Right now, it's 70 degrees.

I wonder if, you know, someone said the world's a stage and each must play a part. 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
1: 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Highs level off around 87 today under mainly sunny skies, northeasterly winds around 5 miles per hour. Partly cloudy skies tonight, lows dip down to about 64. Cloudy skies with a few peaks of sun tomorrow. Chance of thunderstorms. High temperatures reach up to 84.

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I'm meteorologist Paul Trombley. For more local weather anytime, visit kcmrweather.com. Right now, it's 70 degrees.

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1: 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Highs level off around 87 today under mainly sunny skies, northeasterly winds around 5 miles per hour. Partly cloudy skies tonight, lows dip down to about 64. Cloudy skies with a few peaks of sun tomorrow. Chance of thunderstorms. High temperatures reach up to 84. That's your inspiration 97.9 KCMR forecast. I'm meteorologist Paul Trombley. For more local weather anytime, visit kcmrweather.com. Right now, it's 69 degrees.

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1: 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Highs level off around 87 today under mainly sunny skies, northeasterly winds around 5 miles per hour. Partly cloudy skies tonight, lows dip down to about 64. Cloudy skies with a few peaks of sun tomorrow. Chance of thunderstorms. High temperatures reach up to 84. That's your Inspiration 97.9 KCMR forecast. I'm meteorologist Paul Trombley. For more local weather anytime, visit kcmrweather.com. Right now, it's 69 degrees.

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1: 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Highs level off around 87 today under mainly sunny skies, northeasterly winds around 5 miles per hour. Partly cloudy skies tonight, lows dip down to about 64. Cloudy skies with a few peaks of sun tomorrow. Chance of thunderstorms. High temperatures reach up to 84. That's your Inspiration 97.9 KCMR forecast. I'm meteorologist Paul Trombley. For more local weather anytime, visit kcmrweather.com. 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

Models are welcome. A $500 prize will go to the best of show, and they'll have $50 prizes for 10 other entrants. 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For more car show information, contact Kathy at 641-425-0043. And to be a vendor at the car show, call Angel at 641-420-3033. Port will be hosting its first TSA pre-check enrollment event at the new airport terminal, 9184E 265th Street in Clear Lake, from June 9th through June 12th. The pre-check is open to U.S. citizens, U.S. nationals, and lawful permanent residents. 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
1: 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Highs level off around 87 today under mainly sunny skies, northeasterly winds around 5 miles per hour. Partly cloudy skies tonight, lows dip down to about 64. Cloudy skies with a few peaks of sun tomorrow. Chance of thunderstorms. High temperatures reach up to 84. That's your Inspiration 97.9 KCMR forecast. I'm meteorologist Paul Trombley. For more local weather anytime, visit kcmrweather.com. 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

us. Such a lovely audience as usual. It's a pleasure being on the bill with Claude Luth and all the boys. Pauline and the cats. The boys gonna take a little bow right quick, so give them a nice hand. Stand up, Billy Kyle, right there. Come on down. Buddy Catlin right there. Tyree Glenn right here. Eddie Shue right there. Jewel Brown right here. Danny Barcelona right here. The old Satchmo right here. Thank you. Thank you. Before we say goodnight, let's go in this last one. Dot, dot. Hello, Dolly. Hello, Dolly.

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2: Here's your Inspiration 97.9 KCMR forecast. Highs level off around 87 today under mainly sunny skies. Winds out of the northeast around 5 miles per hour. Lows dip down to about 64 tonight. Partly cloudy skies. Cloudy skies with a few peaks of sun tomorrow. Chance of thunderstorms. High temperatures reach up to 84. That's your Inspiration 97.9 KCMR forecast. I'm meteorologist Paul Trombley. For more local weather anytime, visit kcmrweather.com. Right now, it's 69 degrees.

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1: Here's your inspiration 97.9 KCMR forecast. Highs level off around 87 today under mainly sunny skies. Winds out of the northeast around 5 miles per hour. Lows dip down to about 64 tonight. Partly cloudy skies. Cloudy skies with a few peaks of sun tomorrow. Chance of thunderstorms. High temperatures reach up to 84. That's your inspiration 97.9 KCMR forecast. I'm meteorologist Paul Trombley. For more local weather anytime, visit kcmrweather.com. Right now, it's 69 degrees.

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3: Here's your inspiration 97.9 KCMR forecast. Highs level off around 87 today under mainly sunny skies. Winds out of the northeast around 5 miles per hour. Lows dip down to about 64 tonight, partly cloudy skies. Cloudy skies with a few peaks of sun tomorrow. Chance of thunderstorms. High temperatures reach up to 84. That's your Inspiration 97.9 KCMR forecast. I'm meteorologist Paul Trombley. For more local weather anytime, visit kcmrweather.com. Right now, it's 72 degrees.

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2: 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Highs level off around 87 today, under mainly sunny skies, winds out of the northeast, around 5 miles per hour. Lows dip down to about 64 tonight, partly cloudy skies. Cloudy skies with a few peaks of sun tomorrow, chance of thunderstorms. High temperatures reach up to 84. That's your inspiration 97.9 KCMR forecast. I'm meteorologist Paul Trombley. For more local weather anytime, visit kcmrweather.com. Right now, it's 72 degrees.

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It's called Hernando's Hideaway. 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
2: 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Highs level off around 87 today under mainly sunny skies. Winds out of the northeast around 5 miles per hour. Lows dip down to about 64 tonight. Partly cloudy skies. Cloudy skies with a few peaks of sun tomorrow. Chance of thunderstorms. High temperatures reach up to 84. That's your Inspiration 97.9 KCMR forecast. I'm meteorologist Paul Trombley. For more local weather anytime, visit kcmrweather.com. Right now, it's 73 degrees.
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This is The Great Adventure, where we're sharing the love of Christ with message and music. I'm Mary Carmody, your host. Sometimes it's very difficult to be patient. When we're bringing our concerns to the Lord again and again, we can grow tired of waiting.

waiting. We can begin to feel like our prayers are falling on deaf ears. Often our desire is to take control and just do the best we can, even though we know Galatians 5 lists patience as a fruit of the Holy Spirit. When this dawns on us, we might confess our desire to rule our own lives, inviting the Spirit to direct us and empower us once again as we continue to wait on the Lord. Patience and waiting is the theme of today's great adventure. My soul also is greatly troubled, but you, O Lord, how long? Psalm 6, verse 3. In pre-modern days, waiting was normal. It took months for mail and missives to be carried by ship. It took weeks to travel long distances by horse or carriage. It took days, weeks, and months to wait on the outcome of a serious disease. Then came motors, electricity, telegraphs, telephones, radios, televisions. With each advancement in technology, our patience has diminished. Today, when we can send a message around the world in seconds, we can hardly abide waiting at all. But in God's spiritual economy, waiting is sometimes part of His plan. We have to remember, God doesn't need to delay His answers or actions at all. He has His reasons. The psalmist often prayed, "How long, O Lord?" when they found themselves in anguish or trouble. Yet, in balanced amounts came this exhortation, "Wait on the Lord." So even in the days when waiting was the norm, sometimes God's people grew impatient. Then they were reminded, "Wait on the Lord." If you feel you're becoming impatient during a trial, remember you are not alone. God is with you, and His timing is perfect. And while you are waiting, remember to commit your way to Him and to trust the discipline of patience, for to wait is often harder than to

Finally, all of you be of one mind, having compassion for one another. Love as brothers, be tender-hearted, be courteous. 1 Peter 3, verse 8. Everything was going wrong for Randa Ragland of Pinson, Alabama. Her husband lost his job, she was battling health issues, and the couple's 3-year-old son, who's autistic and nonverbal, was diagnosed with stage 4 neuroblastoma. That's when Randa opened the mailbox and found an anonymous note from a neighbor criticizing her lawn for falling into disrepair. Randa posted the note on social media to encourage others to be patient with their neighbors, because the post spread from person to person, and the next day a lawn service showed up to take care of her grass. Volunteers came to work inside and outside the house, and others brought groceries. Somehow a nasty note brought a community together. If a nasty note can create so much unity, what about the power of inspired scripture? The world is divided and angry, but when we saturate our minds with scripture and develop the mind of Christ, it creates unity in our churches and homes and with others. It makes us tender-hearted. The Holy Spirit imparts a courteous mind.

You also be patient. Establish your hearts, for the coming of the Lord is at hand. James 5, verse 8. When societies were agrarian, children grew up learning about how things grow. They learned that some crops grow underground, like potatoes, beets, carrots, garlic, and radishes, and must be pulled out of the ground when harvested. More than one impatient child over the years has made the mistake of pulling a tiny plant out of the ground prematurely because I wanted to see how well it was growing. A lesson's impatience soon followed. The New Testament's world was agrarian. It's filled with illustrations related to agriculture. The Apostle James used such an illustration when writing about Christ's second coming. His exhortation was for the readers to be patient, just early and latter rain. Only then is the harvest ready. But such waiting is not idle waiting. It's anticipatory, preparatory, and proactive. And so is our waiting of standing firm, establishing and keeping our hearts in faith, our hands busy with the Lord's work. As we patiently but actively wait for the harvest, so we wait for Jesus' return.

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I'm Mary Carmody, your host for this hour of Praise Through Music. Today's program is about

patience and waiting. Now then, just as the Lord promised, he's kept me alive for 45 years since the time he said this to Moses, while Israel moved about in the wilderness. So here I am today, 85 years old. Josh, when Linda was in her last job, she started feeling it was time to move on. The job description no longer fulfilled the purpose she wanted in her life, so she started to pray about new opportunities. No one was offering Linda any positions, and she didn't know where to start looking. She even got to the point of telling her boss that she wanted to resign before knowing exactly where she would go next. But God was faithful to Linda's decision to follow her heart, and an off-the-cuff comment turned into a job interview. A month after Linda resigned, she started her new job. While it doesn't seem like a long time now, during the time of uncertainty, all Linda had to go on was that God was faithful and he had purpose for her life. When Caleb followed God, he had not seen the result. But Caleb was faithful and patient, and he received the fullness of his reward. It was just many years later. Now Linda's few months of uncertainty don't look so bad when Caleb waited 45 years, but he trusted that God would provide. We all go through times of challenge and uncertainty. While we can't know the future, we can know our God is good. When everything else is unknown, God is our known. He's the one we can rely on and hold on to. Don't give up on him. Have the patience of Caleb, knowing that whatever God has in store for us is better. Lord, you are the one we can trust. May we rely on you when all else seems unknown.

It's easy, right? The truth is that believers who desperately want to see a need met often find the process unbearable. The next time God says to wait, remember these requirements for keeping a steady vigil until He answers. Waiting on God requires faith in Him. Walking by faith means trusting in God even without knowing when or how He will resolve the situation. And faith cannot function without humility. Instead of demanding that God intervene as we desire, we should trust in His way and to the Lord, knowing there is nothing we can do except rest in Him. We are far safer in accepting our helpless condition than in figuring out our own solution. Trying to manipulate our circumstances is a demonstration of prideful self-reliance, not humble submission. We need patience. This isn't an inborn trait. Rather, it's a fruit of the Holy Spirit. He's the one who can give us calmness in the midst of a difficult situation. Patience is laid on a foundation of trust in God's character, purpose, and ways. And waiting takes courage. Friends and colleagues will freely offer advice about our situation, but we must bravely wait when others say it's time to move. Fear of criticism is often the catalyst of taking matters into our own hands, rather than trusting in God's timing. Praying when we'd rather take action is difficult, but waiting faithfully, submissively, patiently, and courageously brings blessings that demonstrate the faithfulness and goodness of God.

Dear brothers and sisters, be patient as you wait for the Lord's return. James 5, verse 7. Whenever I hear the word patience, I think of a little episode that happened with John and one of his daughters when she was just a little girl. The two of them were traveling together, and John was in a hurry. In a rather adult manner, she calmly looked over at John and said, "Daddy, you have to learn to be patient." His reply was, "Honey, right now, Daddy doesn't have time to be patient." That's our problem. Often we don't have time to be patient. But learning how to be patient is a huge part of maturing as a believer. Actually, the word patience, as it's found in the Bible, carries with it a much deeper meaning than the way we often use it. We think of patience as simply as our willingness to wait. Yet when the Bible speaks of patience, it means not only the ability to wait, but also the ability to remain steadfast and endure, despite the presence of pain, trials, difficulty, or opposition. Thus, means to hold up, even under a heavy load. James teaches us that there is a great reward for being patient. Consider the farmers who patiently wait for the rains in the fall and in the spring. They eagerly look for the valuable harvest to ripen. You who are patient are rewarded with a harvest. Prophets who were patient were rewarded with honor. Job, who is well known for his patience, was rewarded with the Lord's tenderness and mercy. But perhaps

greatest reward anyone will ever receive for being patient is when we see our Lord at his coming and hear him say, "Well done, thou good and faithful servant." Many years ago, I read a statement that has stuck with me. A trial is not a trial unless it makes you want to quit. Trials and difficulties can be so severe that we may think that we can't go on. Yet, for those who patiently endure their trials and keep looking to the Lord for his strength, they are promised a great reward. Perhaps you have a situation in your life right now that's tempting you to throw in the towel. Don't quit. Hang in there and keep your eyes on your Savior. Patiently endure another day, for this day may well be the

Thank you for joining me. Acts 1 verses 4 and 5 says, "Do not leave Jerusalem, but wait for the gift my Father promised, which you have heard me speak about. For John baptized with water, but in a few days you will be baptized with the Holy Spirit." The book of Acts begins with Jesus telling his disciples to wait. Sometimes when we're waiting for a gift from the Holy Spirit, the waiting is the most important active part. Waiting is sometimes more difficult than doing anything. It takes faith and patience. When you're in a period of waiting, turn to the Bible and be assured your faith will be rewarded.

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0: Inspiration 97.9 KCMR forecast. Highs level off around 87 today under mainly sunny skies. Winds out of the northeast around 5 miles per hour. Lows dip down to about 64 tonight. Partly cloudy skies. Cloudy skies with a few peaks of sun tomorrow. Chance of thunderstorms. High temperatures reach up to 84. That's your Inspiration 97.9 KCMR forecast. I'm meteorologist Paul Trombley. For more local weather anytime, visit kcmrweather.com. Right now, it's 79 degrees.
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2: 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In your name, amen. 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
1: 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Highs level off around 87 today under mainly sunny skies. Winds out of the northeast around 5 miles per hour. Lows dip down to about 64 tonight, partly cloudy skies. Cloudy skies with a few peaks of sun tomorrow. Chance of thunderstorms. High temperatures reach up to 84. That's your Inspiration 97.9 KCMR forecast. I'm meteorologist Paul Trombley. For more local weather anytime, visit kcmrweather.com. Right now, it's 79 degrees.
2: 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I'm Mary Mark Walter. 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

front lawn of the library. 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Come to the Kids Bat Station June 8th through June 13th. The Incredible Bats performance will be held on June 10th at 10 a.m. and 1 p.m. in the Mason City Room. 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I leave you today with a quote from To Kill a Mockingbird by American author Harper Lee. Summer was on the way. Jem and I awaited it with impatience. Summer was our best season. It was sleeping on the back screen porch in cots or trying to sleep in the treehouse. Summer was everything good to eat. It was 1,000 colors in a parched landscape. But most of all, summer was dill. This has been the Mason City Public Library Report. I'm Mary Mark Walter.

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1: 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Ample sunshine expected this afternoon, with daytime highs approaching 87. Northeast winds 5 to 10 miles per hour. Partly cloudy skies tonight, lows dip down to about 64. Cloudy skies expected tomorrow. Chance of thunderstorms. Daytime highs approaching 83. That's your Inspiration 97.9 KCMR forecast. I'm meteorologist Paul Trombley. For more local weather anytime, visit kcmrweather.com. 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

CMR Radio. Today we turn our hearts toward a simple but powerful spiritual practice, gratitude. It's easy to be thankful when life is going well, but Scripture calls us to cultivate thankful hearts in every season, not because every circumstance is good, but because God is good. Gratitude changes how we see the world. It shifts our focus from what is missing to what has been given. It reminds us of God's faithfulness, His provision, and His presence in our lives. As we spend the next 30 minutes together, may our hearts be renewed with thanksgiving. Chapter 5 of 1 Thessalonians, verses 16, 17, and 18 opens our devotion today. Be joyful always. Pray continually. Give thanks in all circumstances, for this is God's will for you in Christ Jesus. These three short instructions may seem simple, but they can be challenging. Rejoice always. Pray continually. Give thanks in all circumstances. Well, notice that Paul does not say to give thanks for all circumstances. No, instead he says to give thanks in all circumstances. There's a difference. We may not be grateful for illness, loss, disappointment, or hardship, but even in those moments, we can remain thankful for God's presence, His promises, and His unfailing love. A grateful heart doesn't ignore life's difficulties. It simply refuses to let difficulties have the final word.

Praise and Worship with Kim on Inspiration 97.9. Next, we turn to the book of Psalms with a psalm for giving thanks, which is Psalm 100. Shout for joy to the earth, all the earth. Worship the Lord with gladness. Come before him with joyful songs.

Know that the Lord is God. It is He who made us, and we are His. We are His people, the sheep of His pasture. Enter His gates with thanksgiving, and His courts with praise. Give thanks to Him, and praise His name. For the Lord is good, and His love endures forever. His faithfulness continues through all generations. 100 is often called the Psalm of Thanksgiving, and it's easy to see why. The psalmist reminds us that our gratitude begins with remembering who God is. The Lord is good. Not merely good some of the time, but good all of the time. His love endures forever. His faithfulness continues from generation to generation. Think of all the ways God has been faithful in your life. Perhaps there have been prayers answered, challenges overcome, friendships sustained, or moments of unexpected grace. When we remember future, gratitude grows when we take time.

Praise and Worship with Kim. Music to your ears on Inspiration 97.9. Our final devotion today takes us to Luke's Gospel with verses 11 through 19 in chapter 17. Now on his way to Jerusalem, Jesus traveled along the border between Samaria and Galilee. As he was going into a village, 10 men who had leprosy met him. They stood at a distance and called out in a loud voice, "Jesus, Master, have pity on us." When he saw them, he said, "Go show yourselves to the priest." And as they went, they were cleansed. One of them, when he saw he was healed, came back, praising God in a loud voice. He threw himself at Jesus' feet and thanked him. And he was a Samaritan. Jesus asked, "Were not all 10 cleansed? Where are the other 9? Was no one found to return and give praise to God except this foreigner?" Then he said to him, "Rise and go. Your faith has made you well." This story invites us to consider an important question. Am I like the one who returned to give thanks? All 10 men received a blessing. All 10 experienced healing. Yet only one stopped to express gratitude. How often do we receive God's blessings and move on without pausing to thank Him? Gratitude draws us closer to God. When we pause to give thanks, we become more aware of His presence and more attentive to His work in our lives.

0: Today we've been reminded to give thanks in all circumstances, to remember God's enduring faithfulness, to return to God with grateful hearts. Gratitude doesn't require a perfect life. 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Gracious God, we thank you for your goodness, your mercy, and your faithfulness. 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When we experience joy, help us to remember the giver of every good gift. 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Through Christ our Lord, we pray. Amen.
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1: 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Ample sunshine expected this afternoon with daytime highs approaching 87. Northeast winds 5 to 10 miles per hour. Partly cloudy skies tonight, lows dip down to about 64. Cloudy skies expected tomorrow. Chance of thunderstorms. Daytime highs approaching 83. That's your Inspiration 97.9 KCMR forecast. I'm meteorologist Paul Trombley. For more local weather anytime, visit kcmrweather.com. Right now, 81.

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1: 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Highs level off around 87 this afternoon under mainly clear skies, easterly winds 5 to 10 miles per hour. Partly cloudy skies under mainly clear skies.

You ever hear the term clear as mud? That is the impression I had when I began reading about the beginning of the Lone Ranger and who actually deserves credit for its creation. Here is one of the pieces of the puzzle. An out-of-work James Jewell applied for a job as a writer at WXYZ at the suggestion of his brother, who is a musician with a WXYZ orchestra. Even though he had little experience, he was hired and was soon named dramatic director. Jewell was under contract for $25 per script until management decided the amount was too high and broke the contract. Because of the Depression, Jewell could hire actors for $5 a show for those produced locally. Jewell was doing a show called Manhunter 7 nights a week with alternating central characters. One such episode was Curly Edwards and His Cowboys, which caught management's attention, but they didn't like the title. However, according to Jewell, it began a discussion that led to The Lone Ranger. One of the other characters of the Manhunter series was Warner Lester, written by Francis Hamilton Stryker, who lived in Buffalo, New York, and worked for radio station WEBR, which is now WDCZ. But that's a story for another time. James Jewell wrote several of the scripts for the Lone Ranger show when it first went on the air. Jewell's major contribution to the evolution of our hero was the Kemosabe phrase, which was actually the name of his father-in-law's summer camp for boys in Mille Lacs Lake, Michigan. This week's episode, Stray Bullet, originally broadcast October 24th, 1952, starring Brace Beamer and John Todd.

0: With his faithful Indian companion Tonto, the daring and resourceful masked rider of the plains led the fight for law and order in the early western United States. Nowhere in the pages of history can one find a greater champion of justice. Return with us now to those thrilling days of yesteryear. From out of the past come the thundering hoofbeats of the great horse Silver. The Lone Ranger rides again.
1: Come on, Silver. Let's go, big fella. Adios.

0: In the fall of the year, a group of Easterners led by Big Bill Farnsworth settled on land that had just been opened for homesteading. They built their houses and eked out a bare existence through the hard winter. In early spring, as soon as the frost was out of the ground, they prepared to break the soil and plant their crops. But first, they had to fence their land.
1: Well, that'll do it, Jim. Let's see. Yeah, that post is good and solid.
2: Hey, Luke, we're having visitors.
1: Huh? Bevan and a couple of his cowhands.
2: Was he the rancher who called on you last week?
1: Same gent. Howdy, Mr. Bevan.
3: Hello, Farnsworth.
1: This is Jim Larkin. Jim, shake hands with Mr. Bevan. He's one of the biggest ranchers in these parts.
2: Hello, Mr. Bevan. I've heard a lot about you.
3: Hello. Farnsworth, my boys here reported that you nesters were driving posts into the ground.
1: That's right, Mr. Bevan.
3: Maybe you didn't hear me when I warned you about fencing this open range land.
1: I heard you, Mr. Bevan. Then I checked on the law. This land's no longer open range. It's homestead land, and we have a right to fence it.
3: This is cattle country.
1: Yeah, that's right. And if we don't have strong fences, the cattle will tromp down our crops.
3: Cattlemen run cattle country. We make our own laws, Farnsworth. You come here, you abide by them. Or else.
4: We know our rights.
3: And we know ours. We've always used this land for range, and we're going to keep on using it.
4: You're free to use what we don't fence.
3: You're not fencing any of it.
1: Why, take it easy, Jim.
5: You build any fence, and you'll have us to deal with.
4: I'll deal with you right now.
5: Hold it, Nestor.
4: Pull a gun on me, huh? Well, I'll show you.
3: That'll do, Lefty.
4: You shot...
5: I just shot your hat off as a warning. Now, don't ever try to throw your weight around, Nestor. Next time, I'll aim a little lower.
3: Farnsworth, you've had your warning. Come on, boys.
6: Get up!

0: bullet fired from the hip by the Bevan ranch hand had streaked upward after passing through Jim Larkin's hat. It still had deadly force when it reached the crest of a nearby ridge. There, the carelessly fired bullet found a mark.
1: Oh!
0: It struck the side of a man on horseback with force enough to knock him from the saddle. That man wore a mask. He was the Lone Ranger.
2: Bleeding badly. Must get to saddle.
0: The Lone Ranger mustered all of his strength to gain his feet and pull himself onto the back of the great horse, Silver.
2: Now, Silver, take me to Tonto.
0: Silver headed down the southern side of the range of hills, away from the valley where the pioneers had made new homes.

0: It was later afternoon when Thunder Martin rode hard across the rolling plain toward a wooded area. The heavily built man had been employed for years as foreman of a ranch owned by Claribel Hornblow. He and Claribel were among the closest friends of the Lone Ranger and Tonto.
1: Whoa there, whoa there. Hi, Tonto.
2: Thunder Martin, where'd you come from?
1: Claribel's ranch. I came for you.
2: Me? Oh, you know me here?
1: The Lone Ranger told me.
2: But him go to Valley, north of Hornblow Ranch.
1: Yes, I know that. And on his way back, he was hit by a bullet.
2: Huh? And he saddled Scout right away.
1: I'll give you a hand. Maybe save time.
2: Steady, Scout. Steady, fella. Where Lone Ranger now?
1: Claribel's ranch. After he was hit, he started for here. He was riding past the ranch when he realized he was too weak to travel this far. So he turned in. He told me what had happened and sent me for you.
2: Make it ready now. He's got his fella. Get him up, Scout.
1: Get him.
0: At the ranch house, Tonto found his friend pale and weak from shock and loss of blood. The Indian examined the ugly wound, then applied a fresh dressing. By the time he had finished, the Lone Ranger had regained consciousness. He murmured softly.
3: Work. Work to be done.
2: Kemosabe,
3: you not work for a long time. You rest.
4: Trouble. Homesteader. Cattle.
3: Let me know, Kemosabe. Long time ago, you say there be trouble when homestead men want fences.
4: Must prevent range war. Must not have range war.
0: The Lone Ranger slipped into unconsciousness. Claribel brought extra blankets so Tonto could sleep on the bedroom floor. But the Indian didn't sleep that night. He maintained a vigil at the bedside. The Lone Ranger wakened several times. Each time he talked about preventing a range war. He mentioned the names of ranchers and homesteaders. At daybreak, Tonto said,
3: "Me watch, Kemosabe. If rancher plan trouble, me find out. Now you rest. You not worry."
4: All right, Tonto. You carry on. For me.
0: The following evening, Tonto rode to the cattle town of Osage, some distance north of the Hornblow Ranch. He was looking for one of the leading ranchers, the man named Bevan. Acting on the Lone Ranger's instructions, he planned to watch Bevan closely in the hope of learning what the cattlemen were planning. Tonto entered the cafe and stood quietly near the door. In a few moments, two men came in. The Indian recognized them from the Lone Ranger's description. Their names were Miller and Bevan. They stood just inside the door and looked around. Tonto moved nearer.
5: Did Collins say he'd meet us here?
6: Gave his word. He's as anxious as we are to keep those homesteaders in line.
5: Oh, I see him. He sees us. He's coming this way.
6: Oh, good. If Collins will stick with us, we'll have no trouble. The owners of the smaller ranches will follow our lead. Hello, Collins.
7: Howdy, Bevan. Glad to see you, Miller.
5: Same here.
7: I was here early, so I asked Baldy about the back room. He said we're welcome to use it for our meeting.
6: Good.
5: Be easier to talk then. Let's go.
0: While the three ranchers walked through the smoke-filled room, Tonto went out the front door and hurried around the outside to the dark area behind the building. Collins opened the door to the back room.
7: After you, gents.
6: Ooh, stuffy in here.
5: I'll open the window. There we are.
7: Let's sit down.
5: This meeting was your idea, Bevan. Start talking.
6: Well, in the first place, all the ranchers use the open range where the homesteaders have settled. Now, if that land is fenced and plowed for crops, we'll have to cut down the size of our herds.
7: Sure enough.
5: That's right.
6: If the three of us stick together, we can lick the homesteaders. But we've got to stick together. No double-crossing like there's been in the past. You know what I mean, Collins?
7: You needn't look at me.
6: I'm thinking of the time you cut down a bridge so I couldn't get my cattle to the railroad siding.
5: Well, speaking of underhanded tricks, Bevan, I remember when Goose Creek changed its course so it watered your land instead of mine.
6: Oh, that's past history. I admit we've been rivals. We've taken advantage of one another when we saw the chance, but now it's different. There can't be any double cross if we're to lick the homesteaders.
7: That's for sure.
6: I rode to the settlement yesterday. The Nesters were driving fence posts.
5: Did you talk to Farnsworth?
6: Yeah, and someone's put him straight on his legal rights.
5: Uh-huh.
6: He said he'd go right ahead with the fencing. And today when I went to see him, he and his friends were stringing wire. I gave him a final warning.
7: Good.
6: I figured you men had backed me, so I said we'd all call on him day after tomorrow.
7: Saturday.
6: Yeah. I told him we'd take down any fences that were standing, and we'd come prepared for gunplay.
0: Tonto had heard the conversation. He hurried back to Claribel Hornblow's ranch and spent another night at the bedside of the Lone Ranger. The wounded man could barely speak. Each tortured word was a heavy drain on his strength. Brief intervals of painful conversation were spaced by lengthy periods of restless sleep. The following night found Big Bill Farnsworth pacing the floor of his home. His daughter Jane had just finished clearing the supper table.
7: I hope I made the right decision. I wish I could be sure.
8: You did make the right decision, Dad. Didn't all the men agree with you?
7: They were willing to do whatever I said. Tear down the fences or leave them up and fight the cattlemen.
8: We couldn't have crops without fencing our land. I'll see who it is.
7: Probably one of the men to talk about the fight that's coming up.
8: An Indian?
9: Me, Tonto.
7: Tonto! Come in. Jane, Tonto's the friend of that masked man who told us our legal rights a few days ago.
8: I'll remember you, Tonto. We met you and the Lone Ranger when we were coming overland nearly a year ago.
9: That's right. And me come with message from Lone Ranger.
7: Yes, Tonto?
9: But him know cattlemen come here tomorrow to tear down fence.
7: Not if we can help it. We'll fight.
9: No gunplay not good. Plenty people get hurt and some die.
7: We don't want gunplay, Tonto. But if the ranchers force
9: me know. And that why me come here with message from Lone Ranger. Me tell plan. Maybe you not have gunplay.
7: If there's any way to save our fences without bloodshed, I'd sure like to hear it.
0: Tonto outlined the plan that had been suggested during the previous night by the Lone Ranger. Farnsworth and his daughter Jane listened attentively. A little later, the girl left the house and rode with Tonto as an escort to the Miller Ranch. Miller was cleaning and oiling a gun when he heard a rap on the door.
5: I wonder who that is.
8: Good evening. May I come in?
5: Why, sure. Step right in.
8: I'm Jane Farnsworth. I suppose you expected my father.
5: Farnsworth?
8: Yes, of course. Dad couldn't get here, so he sent me in his place. He wants to see the agreement.
5: Agreement?
8: Oh, you needn't act as if you knew nothing about it. I'm in on the secret. Father knows I'm to be trusted. That's why he sent me in his place. He'd like to make sure the agreement is in order before he hands over any money.
5: Money?
8: Please, Mr. Bevan, you know all about it.
5: What did you call me?
8: Mr. Bevan? That's your name, isn't it? Don't tell me I've come to the wrong place. I'm sure I took the left branch where the trail divides. I couldn't have made a mistake.
0: The curtain falls on the first act of our Lone Ranger adventure. Before the next exciting scenes, please permit us to pause for just a few moments.
10: 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I'm on Tuesday and Friday from 8 until 10. I think it would be good to talk a little bit about the history of KCMR. 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The call letters stood for Christian Mission Radio. This was the dream of Lynn. The two men, along with Trinity Lutheran Church, made this a reality. The first location was a small studio in Trinity Lutheran Church. The format was easy listening, along with implicit Christian music and messages. There were about 150 volunteers on air and behind the the scenes. It was an opportunity for volunteerism in Menace's Norris Building and the current downtown location of 316 North Federal. KCMR has celebrated over 40 years of radio ministry.

0: Now to continue. Miller had heard enough from Jane Farnsworth to suspect an underhanded deal, another double cross by Bevan. He wanted to learn more about it, so he didn't tell the girl that she had made the wrong turn and come to the wrong ranch. Instead, he said,
1: "Sit down, Miss Jane. I've got to be mighty careful. I expected to deal with your father. I was taken by surprise when you come here. You sure you understand the deal?"
2: "Of course I do."
1: "Then repeat it to me."
2: "Well, tomorrow you and the other ranchers are going to bring your cowhands to tear down our fences. Dad and the other homesteaders will fight. When the fighting starts, you and your cowhands will switch to our side."
1: "Uh-huh."
2: "Of course, Miller and Collins won't realize that. In the confusion of gunplay, you'll aim at the ranchers and cowhands instead of our people."
1: "Dirty double-crossing."
2: "It is a double-cross, but you'll be well paid. We're giving you all the cash we could scrape together."
1: "How much?"
2: $1,000. Isn't that what was agreed on?"
1: "Did you bring the cash?"
2: "No, Dad wants you to come to our house for it, so you and he can discuss the final plans."
1: "Ah. Will he have the cash there?"
2: "Dad always keeps his word. He wants to meet you at midnight. Meanwhile, he wants to study the agreement. If you'll sign it, I'll take it with me. Is it ready?"
1: "Well, Miss Jane, I didn't write it out. I don't like to put something like that in writing. Where'd I be if your dad showed it to Collins and Collins and Miller?"
2: "How can he show it to them if they're killed in the gunfight?"
1: "Killed? Well, how about Farnsworth signing? I gotta have proof that he's in on the deal as deep as I am. And I'll know he can't charge me with murder without sharing the guilt."
2: "Make a copy of the agreement and bring it with you. Ask Dad to sign the copy when he hands over the cash."
1: "Well, I reckon that'll do. I'll write it out. It'll only take a few minutes."
0: Miller, thinking Jane had made a mistake in coming to his house instead of Bevan's, prepared the agreement and a copy of it. He signed the original and handed it to the girl.
1: "There you are, ma'am. You tell your dad I'll see him at midnight."
2: "I'll tell him. Good night, Mr. Bevan."
1: "Good night. Bevan, double-crosser, planned to murder me, didn't he? Well..."
0: Miller had begun to plan when he let the girl believe that he was Bevan. He felt justified in turning the tables.
1: "I'll meet Farnsworth. I'll tell him Jane made a mistake, but I'll abide by it. I'll take the cash, and it'll be my men who side with the Nestors."
0: Tonto had been waiting nearby. When Jane rejoined him, he led the way to another ranch several miles distant. There he again found concealment in the darkness, while the girl rode close to the door and dismounted. It was Bevan's home. Bevan himself opened the door.
3: "Well, what... Oh, young lady, I thought my..."
2: "Good evening, sir. Dad couldn't get here himself, so he sent me. He said I should get the agreement from you."
3: "Agreement? What agreement?"
2: "The one you were going to write out and sign. My name is Jane Farnsworth. My dad..."
3: "Farnsworth?"
2: "Yes, sir. Dad wants time to study the agreement before he meets you at midnight with the cash."
3: "Cash?"
2: "The $1,000.
3: $1,000?
2: "And you needn't think I approve of the deal. I think it's sinful to plan a cold-blooded shooting of human beings. Even..."

0: men like Bevan and Miller.
1: Bevan and Miller.
0: Must we stand here in the doorway, Mr. Collins? Aren't you going to ask me in?
1: Huh? Oh, yes, yes, yes, miss. Do come in.
2: Bevan didn't tell Jane that his name was not Collins. He asked what he considered artful questions and learned all the details of a double cross without realizing that the girl was quite willing to be drawn out.
1: Tell me, Miss Farnsworth, how'd you find my place?
0: Father told me your house was large and would be well lighted. This looked like it might be the place, so I turned in. And I was right.
2: Bevan accepted the explanation. He conspired to turn the tables on the man he thought had planned the double cross. Like Miller had done, he drew up and signed a simple agreement, which he gave to Jane. There was one more call to make that night. Jane went to the Collins ranch house and talked as she had talked to Miller and Bevan, and addressed Collins as Miller with the same result. After the call on Collins, Jane and Tonto returned to the Farnsworth home. Jim Larkin was there, and so were several other homesteaders. Time dragged heavily until the hands of the clock on a shelf approached midnight. In front of the house, the only light came from a window. Tonto and two homesteaders stood in the darkness, watching an approaching horseman who could barely be seen against the faintly starlit sky. When the man drew rein, he was near enough to be identified as the rancher named Collins.
3: No, who there? Who? Easy.
4: You wait.
1: An Indian,
4: huh? Put hands up.
1: And a gun.
4: Me not shoot. Me only take gun. Make sure no one get hurt. Now, put hands down.
5: Good work, Tonto.
1: What's the idea? Hey, Farnsworth!
4: Shout not help. Farnsworth know you come.
5: And he also knows we're here with Tonto.
1: You're wrong. Farnsworth didn't know I was coming here. He's expecting someone else. I've got to see him.
4: Him expect you with other fella.
1: Who else?
4: You see plenty soon. Man, ride this way now.
1: I see someone coming. Can't tell.
5: Come over in the shadows, Collins.
4: We wait in dark for a second man to come.
1: This is a mighty high-handed deal.
2: The oncoming rider saw a horse in front of the house, but thought nothing of it. He couldn't see who waited in the shadows until he drew rein and dismounted.
3: Oh, oh, oh.
4: You put hands up.
3: What is this? What is this, I say?
1: Bevan, what are you doing here?
4: Collins, why, you... Hey, take gun, Bevan. Put hands up.
5: We're with the engine, Bevan. Don't resist.
4: Now, he got gun.
3: Collins, you double-crossing sidewinder.
4: Now, Bevan, put hands down.
3: Collins, I'll break you for this. First you make a deal with the Nesters, and then you team up with the Reds.
1: Now, hold on.
3: You think you'll get away with double-crossing me?
1: Miller is a double-crosser. He was going to cross both of us.
3: You made a deal with Farnsworth.
1: Miller made the deal, and I can prove it. And by the way, Bevan, what are you doing here?
4: Wait. Well, here come another feller.
5: It must be Miller.
1: It is Miller. I know the way he sits a saddle. Miller, I know about your double cross.
6: Collins, that you?
1: Yes.
3: And I'm here with him.
6: Bevan, you double crossing, scheming, sneaking.
4: Put hands up.
6: Who's that?
3: An inch.
5: And we're back at his play.
4: Now you give up gun. Draw gun slow and drop on ground.
6: All right, I'm a doing it. Where's Farnsworth?
4: Him inside.
6: Collins, listen to me. Bevan planned to double-cross both of us and deal with the Nesters.
3: That's a lie. It's Collins who planned the double-cross.
1: I did not. That is, not at first. Miller sold out to Farnsworth.
6: I did not. Collins, I'll make you eat them words.
1: Swing on me, will you?
3: Collins is the double-crosser. I'll help you deal with him, Miller.
6: You're the double-crosser, Bevan, and this is for you.
3: Okay. I'll teach you to hit me.
2: The fight was three-cornered. Each rancher tried to mete out punishment to one man while defending himself against another. It was a battle royal for several minutes. Then Farnsworth opened the door and called to Tonto and the two homesteaders who were with him.
1: That's enough. Break it up. All right. Bring those three inside. All right.

0: A few minutes later, three bruised and breathless ranchers were in Farnsworth's home. The leader of the homesteaders looked at them for a moment, then said,
1: "By now you men probably realize what happened. My daughter called on each of you and gave you the chance to double-cross the other two. Each of you seized the opportunity. Each of you wrote an agreement, then came here hoping to close a deal with me.
2: Oh,
1: you three men are angry. You're fighting mad.

0: And not it us homesteaders. That's proved by the fact that each of you was willing to fight on our side. You're angry at each other. Each of you has made two enemies in frontier country, where survival depends on friends. Are you going to maintain a three-cornered feud until all three of you are broke or killed?
1: Oh, you know better than that.
0: Now, I've read the agreements each of you wrote. I don't like them. I have an agreement of my own to submit. A verbal agreement, sealed by a hand clasp. Your word of honor that you'll not molest us. You'll not tear down our fences. Our word of honor that we'll not fence off any water from the open range beyond our land. And our pledge of friendship in exchange for yours.
2: Now, that kind of an agreement makes some sense.
1: Farnsworth, are you speaking for all the homesteaders?
0: Yep.
2: He sure is.
3: Yeah, well, sure.
1: Well, I don't expect Collins and Miller are big enough men to admit they've been showed up as tin-horn double-crossers.
4: Now, hold on, Bevan, if you...
1: But I'll admit it. And I'd a darn sight rather be on your side than to be fighting you with these two sidewinders behind my back with guns. If you shake hands with a man who admits he made a mistake, I'll accept your agreement.
0: Put her there, Bevan.
4: Bevan, I'm as big a man as you are.
3: So am I. In fact, Bevan, I'm a bigger man than you are. I'm willing to shake hands with you and Miller as well as Farnsworth.
5: Now you're talking like the Westerners we heard about before we left the East.
4: Welcome to the West, man.
0: Handshakes all around. Bevan, we figured you ranchers would come to an agreement, so we planned a party supper to celebrate.
5: Everything's ready, Dad.
0: Then open the door to the dining room.
3: Hey!
1: Man, oh man, look at that table.
3: Smell that grub.
4: Chicken and dumplings like my ma made back in Memphis.
1: Mashed potatoes, turnip squash, great day, what a spread.
3: Oh, I see mince pie.
4: And cucumber pickle.
1: And look at that strawberry shortcake. Just oozing juice.
0: Sorry we can't offer beefsteak, gents. I suppose that's what you're used to.
1: Beef. If you want beef, I'll give you all you want. As for me, I've had beef 3 times a day for 20 years. But vegetables and chicken, oh, shades of my boyhood, let me at it.
5: Dad, where's Tonto?
0: Oh, he left a few minutes ago, Jim.
1: Tonto, say, who is that Indian? What was he doing around here?
5: He's the one who outlined the plan to make friends.
0: He outlined the plan, but it was thought up by the Lone Ranger.
6: Gaiety reigned in the Farnsworth home, but Tonto was far from gay. The Indian's heart was heavy as he rode alone through the moonlit night toward the place where his friend lay sorely wounded, too weak to lift a hand, too weak to speak above a whisper. Tonto's life would be an empty shell if the hand of death should claim the Lone Ranger.

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0: This is a feature of the Lone Ranger Incorporated, created by George W. Trendle, produced by Trendle Campbell Muir Incorporated, and directed by Charles D. Livingston. Tonight's drama was written by Fran Stryker. 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
3: 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Highs level off around 87 this afternoon under mainly clear skies, easterly winds, 5 to 10 miles per hour. Partly cloudy skies tonight, lows level off around 64. Chance for storms tomorrow.

High temperatures reach up to 83. Cloudy skies expected. That's your Inspiration 97.9 KCMR forecast. I'm meteorologist Paul Trombley. For more local weather anytime, visit kcmrweather.com. Right now, 82.

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1: 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Highs level off around 87 this afternoon under mainly clear skies, easterly winds 5 to 10 miles per hour. Partly cloudy skies tonight, lows level off around 64. Chance for storms tomorrow. High temperatures reach up to 83. Cloudy skies expected. That's your Inspiration 97.9 KCMR forecast. I'm meteorologist Paul Trombley. For more local weather anytime, visit kcmrweather.com. Currently, it's 84 degrees.

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1: 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Highs level off around 87 this afternoon under mainly clear skies, easterly winds 5 to 10 miles per hour. Partly cloudy skies tonight, lows level off around 64. Chance for storms tomorrow. High temperatures reach up to 83. Cloudy skies expected. That's your Inspiration 97.9 KCMR forecast. I'm meteorologist Paul Trombley. For more local weather anytime, visit kcmrweather.com. Currently, it's 86 degrees.

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1: 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Highs level off around 87 this afternoon under mainly clear skies, easterly winds 5 to 10 miles per hour. Partly cloudy skies tonight, lows level off around 64. Chance for storms tomorrow. High temperatures reach up to 83, cloudy skies expected. That's your Inspiration 97.9 KCMR forecast. I'm meteorologist Paul Trombley. For more local weather anytime, visit kcmrweather.com. Currently, it's 86 degrees.
2: 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How is it June already? I feel as though our school field trip season just got done at Lime Creek, and now, in what feels like an instant, it's summer already. Every year, as the last students load the last bus on the last field trip, I always am left with a bittersweet feeling. I can't put into words how wonderful it is to be able to get out and explore the park with area schools. The excitement and wonder that students, teachers, and parents alike bring is truly intoxicating. And even though these awesome outdoor experiences are over, when I look ahead on the calendar, I find myself feeling our first of many summer nature camps is less than 2 weeks away.

Last summer camps were a blast, and I can't wait to explore more this year. Plans have already begun preparing for a full lineup of summer offerings. We're even offering two new camps this year. There are opportunities for youth ranging from first grade to children, or should I say young adults, who have just completed their high school years. I am sure every one of you listening knows at least one person who fits into that age range. This is a wonderful chance to give a child an experience in one of their local parks and to meet friends who enjoy the outdoors too. Perhaps you know a nature neighbor who is just out of first or second grade. This camp is a new format. It's 4 half days, but each day is a different week, so you can sign up for as many as your camper wants. During this camp, kids will discover some of their wild neighborhood neighbors and find out what animals call Iowa home. If your child has just completed third or fourth grade and loves animals, then sign up to be an animal adventurer. This camp is also 4 half days that they can choose between, and each day campers will explore a different group of creatures and even meet some real live animals. Do you know a recreation renegade? If your child has completed fifth or sixth grade, they can try their hands at many outdoor recreation activities like paddling, fishing, archery, outdoor cooking, and more. Discover a new way to play outside and connect to our natural world. This camp is 2 full days, and it needs to be youth who can't get enough of the outdoors. We've had so much fun at Lime Creek Overnight Camp. With 3 summers of success, I am happy to do it again. If a camper has finished sixth or seventh grade, then they're invited to become an evening explorer and discover the park after dark. For youth completing seventh or eighth grade, then they've graduated into a water wanderer. Register and test your paddling skills on a lake and river. Explore more of our Iowa than any other camper so far during a 2 full-day paddle fest. But don't worry, we won't make you sit in a boat the whole time. You can't spend a day at Bluebill Wildlife Area without trying to catch some fish. And now for the high schoolers. Youth who have completed 9th, 10th, 11th, or 12th grade are challenged to explore the Iowa Underground on a 3-day caving adventure in eastern Iowa, joined by Worth County Conservation. One of our new camps is also a collaboration. Do you know a child into history? Lime Creek Nature Center has joined up with the Kinney Pioneer Museum to provide a 2-day walk back in time. And this camp is for youth who have completed 3rd or through 5th grade. Please go to the Lime Creek Nature Center website and check out our newsletter. There is even more going on in the park this summer than what I've mentioned. To make sure your child doesn't miss out, you can find all the information on dates, cost, and how to register by going to the limecreeknaturecenter.com and click on the camp. Now that the long summer days are here, don't forget that the learning can still continue at Lime Creek Summer Nature Camps. And if you want to know about all the public programs available at the park, sign up to be a Lime Creek Nature Center member to receive our seasonal newsletter containing program information, nature articles, and more. Well, that's it, and that was a lot. Until next time, thanks for listening, and I hope to see you and maybe some of your campers at the park this summer.

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0: On Friday, June 12th, turn up the nostalgia with On Maryland, a North Iowa-based classic rock cover band bringing your favorite hits from the 1960s through the 1990s to the stage. 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
1: 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Partly cloudy tonight with lows around 64. Easterly winds 5 to 10 miles per hour. Cloudy skies expected tomorrow. Chance of thunderstorms. High temperatures reach up to 83. Storms likely tomorrow night. Lows dip down to about 63. Cloudy. That's your Inspiration 97.9 KCMR forecast. I'm meteorologist Paul Trombley. For more local weather anytime, visit kcmrweather.com. Right now, it's 86 degrees.

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1: Here's your inspiration, 97.9 KCMR forecast. Partly cloudy tonight with lows around 64. Easterly winds 5 to 10 miles per hour. Cloudy skies expected tomorrow. Chance of thunderstorms. High temperatures reach up to 83. Storms likely tomorrow night. Lows dip down to about 63. Cloudy. That's your Inspiration 97.9 KCMR forecast. I'm meteorologist Paul Trombley. For more local weather anytime, visit kcmrweather.com. Right now, it's 86 degrees.

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How could it be in spring, knowing how

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1: 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Partly cloudy tonight with lows around 64. Easterly winds 5 to 10 miles per hour. Cloudy skies expected tomorrow. Chance of thunderstorms. High temperatures reach up to 83. Storms likely tomorrow night. Lows dip down to about 63. Cloudy. That's your Inspiration 97.9 KCMR forecast. I'm meteorologist Paul Trombley. For more local weather anytime, visit kcmrweather.com. 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
1: 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A $500 prize will go to the best of show, and they'll have $50 prizes for 10 other entrants. 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For more car show information, contact Kathy at 641-425-0043. And to be a vendor at the car show, call Angel at 641-420-3036. The Mason City Municipal Airport will be hosting its first TSA pre-check enrollment event at the new airport terminal, 9184E 265th Street in Clear Lake, from June 9th through June 12th. 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It is held in the John Linden Chapel at Good Shepherd after worship services are complete. A hot, homemade, nutritious meal is served: fruits, relishes, breads, and desserts. The cost is just $8 for seniors and $10 for their guests. Good Shepherd is located at 302 2nd Street Northeast in Mason City. They ask that you use the Half Circle Drive entrance on 2nd Street Northeast. 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
1: Here's your Inspiration 97.9 KCMR forecast. Partly cloudy tonight with lows around 64. Easterly winds 5 to 10 miles per hour. Cloudy skies expected tomorrow. Chance of thunderstorms. High temperatures reach up to 83. Storms likely tomorrow night. Lows dip down to about 63. Cloudy. That's your Inspiration 97.9 KCMR forecast. I'm meteorologist Paul Trombley. For more local weather anytime, visit kcmrweather.com. Currently 84.
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1: 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Partly cloudy tonight with lows around 64. Easterly winds 5 to 10 miles per hour. Cloudy skies expected tomorrow. Chance of thunderstorms. High temperatures reach up to 83. Storms likely tomorrow night. Lows dip down to about 63. Cloudy. That's your Inspiration 97.9 KCMR forecast. I'm meteorologist Paul Trombley. For more local weather anytime, visit kcmrweather.com. Currently, it's 82 degrees.

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2: 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Steerly winds, 5 to 10 miles per hour. Cloudy skies expected tomorrow. Chance of thunderstorms. High temperatures reach up to 83. Storms likely tomorrow night. Lows dip down to about 63. Cloudy. That's your Inspiration 97.9 KCMR forecast. I'm meteorologist Paul Trombley. For more local weather anytime, visit kcmrweather.com. Currently, it's 82 degrees.